He was trouble, I knew. Friends called me a fool, but I would not let go of the lie. When we finally broke up, I was 3 months along, afraid and ashamed and confused. I borrowed some money, I know it was wrong, but I could not see clear what to do. God knows I'm so sorry. Do you?

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So sing these songs to Him and find yourself part of the music of praise and worship.

0: Tasha Layton on WBNH. 19 after, we want to congratulate Nick and Cheryl of Morton. They are celebrating 8 years of wedded bliss, their 8th wedding anniversary today. And they are underwriting today's broadcasting. Thank you, Nick and Cheryl. And they say they've been blessed by the radio station and hope others are as well. Their favorite verse is found in Psalm 150, verse 6. Let everything that has breath praise the Lord. Praise ye the Lord. And that's a great verse, Psalm 150, verse 6. Thank you, Nick and Cheryl, and happy wedding anniversary.
1: Are you disappointed?

David Phelps will be interviewing him. He is coming in July, and we've got tickets we want to give away as well, so be listening in the days ahead. It's time for our devotions this morning, and this is from a 365-day devotional, Tozer for the Christian Leader. And today's passage is Psalm 95, verses 1 and 2. O come, let us sing to the Lord. Let us make a joyful noise to the Lord, the rock of our salvation. Let us come before his presence with thanksgiving and make a joyful noise unto him with psalms. A.W. Tozer says, what are we going to do about this awesome, beautiful worship that God calls for? I would rather worship God than do any other thing I know of in all this world. I would not even attempt to tell you how many hymn books are piled up in my study. I cannot sing a lick, but that is nobody's business. God thinks I'm an opera star. God listens while I sing to him the old French hymns in translation, the old Latin hymns in translation. God listens while I sing the old Greek hymns from the Eastern Church, as well as the beautiful psalms done in meter and some of the simpler songs of Watts and Wesley and the rest. I mean it when I say I would rather worship God than to do anything else. Lord, may that be my testimony as well. I would rather worship God than do any other thing I know of in all this world. Amen.

Song's called You Are My One Thing here on WBNH, music for the heart of Central Illinois. Well, today's day of broadcasting is underwritten by Nick and Cheryl of Morton, Illinois. We're grateful for Nick and Cheryl, and they're celebrating their 8th wedding anniversary, and we want to wish them

Hillsong United live, their song Bones. Yep, it's a warm one in the 80s. We're sweating to the 80s, literally sweating. And let's go over again just some of the benefits of sweat. I mean, God designed this. Did you realize it's natural hydration? It contains some amino acids and other things that actually lock the moisture into your skin barrier. We've talked about the pore cleansing. It's also antimicrobial shield. It's a natural antibiotic peptide, and it's going to help fight any kind of skin surface bacteria and pathogens. And then, of course, that beautiful post-workout glow, which you are probably getting even if you're not working out, just walking around right now, you get that lovely glow. It's microcirculation. You get the oxygen and essential nutrients directly to your skin cells. So, yeah, it's just a natural beauty intensifier. Just some benefits of sweating. Here's music from David Leonard and Josh Baldwin.